0: do not fear death. 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It makes you weak.
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0: 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Without the most powerful impulse of this period. 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

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Only our hero can bring you salvation. 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

0: means to feel like your only purpose on this world is to bleed. 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

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Say a word, you don't like it. 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

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Oh yes, as one people, we can be together. It's like bringing us back together. Oh yes, with the influential vibration, we have not defected. Trust me, oh no, we're all real people. Oh yes, this is the truth. Real people with real vibrations for a real house nation. For the love of house, I ask you, world, hold on. We can rise for the love of house music.